Hey, everybody, it's your girl, Allison Williams. Love Notes with Allison Williams in the Chill Zone on WHCR 90.3 FM, the voice of Harlem. And speaking of Harlem, we are smack dab in the middle of Harlem Week. Yes, indeedy, it's that time again, and I'm so excited because I am here, right here in Harlem. I am home. And listen, I want you all to come out and see me perform. That's right, I'm going to be at the State Office Building on 125th Street and 7th Avenue. We also call them Adam Clayton Powell Boulevard. That's right. On this Thursday, August 13th, showtime is 6 p.m. You want to get there early so you can get a good spot. The Allison Williams Experience with a live band and singers and the whole shenanigans. It's going down, and we want to make sure that you come on through. Listen, you can follow me from there on down the 72nd Street to Ashland, Sugar Bar at 254 West 72nd Street between West End and Broadway. I suggest you make a reservation if you plan to come. 212-579.

It's crazy, you know, you made me like a different kind of dude, you know? You made me like jealous over things. I ain't really a jealous guy, but you know.

Greetings, everybody. It's your girl, Allison Williams. Love Notes with Allison Williams in the Chill Zone, 90.3 FM, WHCR. We are the voice of Harlem. Just checking in, everybody. And I want to thank everyone who participated in Harlem Week. Oh, my goodness. And came over and showed so much love to the WHCR booth over at the WHCR stage. It was just incredible. It was my honor to be a part of Harlem Week for Summer Stage. Special shout out to Ade Williams and Marco Noble, our very own Marco Noble. Oh, they did a great job putting this incredible legacy platform together. It was just wonderful to see so many people come out and to be in Harlem, to be in New York, to be home, and to be able to participate and see so many of your faces, friends, family, fans, supporters. Just thank you so much. And as we come to the end of the summer, I can't believe it's happening already. We've got a lot more great music for you. We've got a lot more of what we do over here at WHCR. Just wanted to say hey and check in. Thank you, everybody down at the Sugar Bar. Thanks, everybody over at the Red Rooster. Thank you, everybody over at the Harlem State Office Building. And thank you to all of my family at WHCR 90.3 FM, the voice.

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I'll always treasure every moment, just what we had.

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Love Notes with Allison Williams in the Chill Zone, 90.3 FM, WHCR. We are the voice of Harlem. Just checking in, everybody. And I want to thank everyone who participated in Harlem Week. Oh, my goodness. And came over and showed so much love to the WHCR booth over at the WHCR stage. It was just incredible. It was my honor to be a part of Harlem Week for Summer Stage. Special shout out to Ade Williams and Marco Noble, our very own Marco Noble. Oh, they did a great job putting this incredible legacy platform together. It was just wonderful to see so many people come out and to be in Harlem, to be in New York, to be home, and to be able to participate and see so many of your faces, friends, family, fans, supporters. Just thank you so much. And as we come to the end of the summer, I can't believe it's happening already. We've got a lot more great music for you. We've got a lot more of what we do over here at WHCR. Just wanted to say hey and check in. Thank you, everybody down at the Sugar Bar. Thanks, everybody over at the Red Rooster. Thank you, everybody over at the Harlem State Office Building. And thank you to all of my family at WHCR 90.3 FM, The Voice.

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I'm here, baby. I'm ready, baby.

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